Drake's actually Canadian, which I guess counts. WHRW's World Department. Yeah. Hey, hey. She say, do you love me? I tell her only partly. I only

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0: Frank, why are you naked?
1: Why aren't you naked?
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1: 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The flesh is weak, but the robot is willing.

0: The WHRW Heritage Department would like to introduce Tyler, the Creator.
1: Who threw that shoe? Why? Logically, why does that make sense? Now you the dumb festival without a shoe.
2: Everybody will take pictures, you're stupid.
1: Yeah, everybody, when you see this dumb without a shoe, take pictures. You dumb.

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Caring for and spending time around plants has been proven to reduce the risk of stress-related depression. Don't forget to go outdoors daily and appreciate the wonder of Mother Nature.

doctor called me Pansy. 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

I'm the Earthshaker. 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Code name? Peacemaker. I cover the whole universe. Saturn, Venus, the Moon and Mars. I'm the power in a thunderbolt. The twinkle in all the stars. The original Earth satellite. You can't see me, 'cause I'm really out of sight. I take care of all the problems in the world. Local, national, international, universal. Even show you how to keep peace with all the girls. Now I take all the chances and never fail. 'Cause I dine on all the power of space and wash it down with

My work is never done. And when I fight, don't need a gun. Why I'm so cool, I can freeze the heart of the sun. The original day tripper, looking for a fight. Hipper than the Big Dipper. Mission, make the whole wide world right. Just ask Uncle Sam, who really brought the peace to Vietnam. He'll say right away, the Earthshaker, the Earthquaker.

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It's not that one. We sing that later. This is called Lola, the naughty Lola. They call me naughty Lola, the wisest girl on earth. At home, my pianola is worked for all it's worth. 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
1: 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Some of them write,

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There's still time. 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
1: There's this tremendous mass of waves all over in space, which is the light bouncing around the room, going from one thing to the other, and it's all really there, really, really there. 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
1: Across the sea of space, the stars are other suns. 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

0: Leslie, would you like to introduce the next segment?
1: 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Now it's time for Jazz plus Jazz equals Jazz. Today we have a recording of Benny Goodman played over a separate recording of Miles Davis.
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1: All right, and we'd also like to thank DJ Puffy, or whatever his name is. DJ Fluffy? Fluffy. Fluffy Head. We love him, even though we don't know his name.
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When the low sky presses like a lid on my spirit, heavy with pain, and all the wide horizon is curtained by a dark day, more sad than night. 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

Wings of gray rain, reaching down, become the bars of a huge prison. 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

Feeling down in the dumps? 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

The Mad Trivia Party gives away more points than any other program on WHRW, often leaving us entirely pointless at the end of the night. 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

right, that is Don't Stop by Nothing More. Fantastic. That, of course, is Nothing More featuring the bloke from Papa Roach, Jacoby Shaddix. Looks a little bit to me like Weedabix, but that's okay. You can still be Shaddix. So, my name's Chris Davey. This is The Atlantic Show. You're listening to us here on WHOW Binghamton. And I am excited to be back here. Summer is a tricky time to try and make time for lots of different things, but we're making it work. So I'm here today. Won't be here next Friday, but the Friday after will be. So, got a lot of fantastic tracks for you here. The Orioles, Faces, LCD Sound System. I've put in a lovely little pair with Idols. And I've got a ton of other things. She Drew the Gun. Let's see. Oh, Bob Villain. Bob Villain's back again. Love a bit of Bob Villain. And now, Jamiroquai. I loved this one when it came out. The music video was captivating and the song was just spot on for the time. And I think it kind of still works. This is Jamiroquai, Virtual Insanity. Ooh, hey, hey. Oh, what we're living in.

All right, that one was a bit of a weird one. Just thought I'd throw in there. Thought it was catchy, a little poppy, something fun for a Friday morning. That was with four L's by Jacob Collier. And again, prior to that was Virtual Insanity, Jamiroquai. From the sort of original album, the name of which escapes me, I'll have to look that up. But that one was from a re-released album, I think a greatest hits that he entitled Driving Songs, Jamiroquai. The fella, what's his name? It'll come to me. Love them cars. Probably almost as much as music, but I think the music allowed him to buy the cars, so, you know, it was a bit of a twofer. And again, we started the top of the show with Don't Stop, nothing more featuring Jacoby Shaddix of Papa Roach. Okay, we're going to keep on going now in a classic Atlantic show style. We're going to just take a sharp turn and do something a little bit different. This one's been boiling in the background for me for quite a long time, and so it finally made it on today. This is Crying in the Chapel by the Orioles. This is actually Sonny Till and the Orioles, so enjoy this one.

0: 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After LCD sound system, we're going to have some messages from the station. We'll be back shortly.
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Okay. Wasn't that lovely? That was Versing with the track Tethered from the 10,000 album. Again, that one's been on the back burner for a while, so it's a cracking one to get out there on a Friday. Prior to the messages from the station, we had, of course, Daft Punk is playing at my house, LCD Sound System, and Dancer by Idols and LCD Sound System. I thought they were a quaint pair together. Next, I've got for you a track that I heard in what must have been sort of an of-the-era mix. It was at the Old Barn coffee shop, gluten-free bakery downtown, meeting a friend. I always love going there. It just feels like a little chill oasis in what is a lot of perhaps traffic and roadworks and whatnot downtown. So this one is Debris by Faces from the classic album from 1971. A nod is as good as a wink to a blind horse. Fantastic. So, sadly, probably due to my ineptitude, couldn't find this one in the library. So we're going with a less crackly version and a digital version. This song here, Debris, is dedicated to one of the band members' dads, who was basically a single dad, a bus driver, and would also help organise a sort of an impromptu market of bits and pieces, hence the title of the song. So enjoy this little bit more mellow one, and then we'll be cracking right into some other fantastic stuff. As well as all the other things I mentioned, I've got Eli Murphy and Ist Ist, and as well as some delightful Charles Mingus that I dug out of the vinyl for you today. So let's crack on and see what we got. Here's Faces.

Okay, there's a little stretch there for you. After we had Debris by Faces, that was Amar by Artash Arsatrian, who's an Armenian artist, and then we had Yusuf Usa, who's a French Congolese rapper, accompanied by Naomi. So now we're going to have some Charles Mingus to get us going. This is a live version of a track that I've been enjoying this week. It's originally from the Mingus album by Charles Mingus and crew. Fantastic album, really was the soundtrack to my efforts to write a little bit more this week. So the track is called Better Get In Your Soul. And here's the live version. Enjoy this for a bit and we'll see how far we get.

Okay. These guys are going to keep going for quite a long while, so we're not going to make it all the way through this live version, but that is Charles Mingus and Band with Better Git In Your Soul. Fantastic track. Again, that's the live version. The album itself is Mingus R.U.M. I think quite a while ago I played the Mingus' Haitian Fight song, which is a blistering track. So, we're going to crack on now with some more stuff to bring us close to the last half an hour of the show. I've got some wonderful bits and pieces here for you, including A Day to Remember, Chemical Brothers, Stevie Wonder, and Noel Gallagher's High Flying Birds, all to come on The Atlantic Show. Here's a little bit more of that drum roll, and then we're going to fade into I Am the Fear by IST. Or IST, I can never figure that out. Okay, Charles Mingus.

Okay, that was Istist, something like that. I Am The Fear has a very sort of New Order vibe to it. Brilliant stuff. Next I've got for you is El Murphy. I have to get that right. His track's called Waiting. And then following that, we're going to have a Stealing Sheep remix of Out by She Drew The Gun. So, first off, El Murphy. Where is she? Here we go.

There you have it. That was She Drew the Gun, the Stealing Sheep remix, delightfully titled, of the track Out. And prior to that was Elle Murphy with Waiting. That was a delightful little sort of mellow dance track. That one's fantastic. All right, next we've got coming up for you Commons 2 with Beyond the Zero. This one has some important messaging in it, from my perspective at least. And then following on with that, some other crucial messaging from Bob Villain featuring Laurie Vincent, and that track's called The Delicate Nature. So these two will come in a pair for you, and then I'll be back for the final four after that. Woo, very exciting. Hope your Friday is going well. Mine's been all right so far. Just carrying on all the things of the summer. I've really been enjoying refinishing our dining table due to the help of my oldest daughter and also my mate Mike, who is a genius with all things workmanlike. Right, so this is Beyond the Zero by Commons 2, and then we'll have Bob Villain following that. Enjoy.

0: change, but we'll try.
1: Indeed, trying is a good idea. That was Bob Villain with The Delicate Nature and some sharp social critique featuring Laurie Vincent. The two of them standing next to each other is a bit of a big and small thing with the height. It's kind of fun to see. But Bob Villain, I love the stuff. I find it's always on point. So next, I can't remember where this one popped up from. Oh, that's it. I was playing a music trivia game at a friend's house, and this song was one of the songs, and I did not know it, so I thought, well, probably should play it on the radio. This is A Day to Remember with the track You Should Kill Me When You Had the Chance. And following that, we'll have some Chemical Brothers from their recently released Go Apex and Beyond, sort of a greatest hits album, which I got me through last Saturday, just at the right level of energy and pace. Okay, A Day to Remember. And then we'll be cracking on with the Chemical Brothers right after that. And then we'll come to our final two. All right, enjoy.

It's absolute magic. It's probably the perfect song for a sunrise right there, that 5 minute mark when the sprinkles fall. That is the Chemical Brothers off the Come With Us album. I'm playing it from the Go Apex Beyond Greatest Hits featuring Beth Orton. Absolutely fantastic. Next, Stevie Wonder. Here he comes. You ready? Here he is. This is I Wish from Songs

All right. There is that Stevie Wonder with I Wish from... What's the name of the album again? I had it here again a second ago. Ah, yes. Songs in the Key of Life. Very good. I like that. I came across that one just randomly yesterday, and I thought, oh, we've got to shove that one on. So, we've reached the end here. This has been the Atlantic Show. Hope you've enjoyed the random but thrilling set of songs that I've had for you today. My name's Chris Davey, and you're listening to us here on WHOW 95.FM Binghamton. Yeah, I did get that right. Okay. We're going to end now with Noel Gallagher's High Flying Birds from the most recent album, Council Skies, which is just a beautiful album. And this is one of the lead tracks, or one of the lead, well, first single from the album. It's Easy Now. Or was it the second single? I think it was the second single. Pretty Boy was the first single. So this is Easy Now. Heavy is the Head. Here we go. I hope you have a wonderful weekend, and stay shaded and stay cool. Here's Noel Gallagher. See you later.

0: you see that?
1: Did I see what?
0: I just saw that man again, flying by on a rope or something.
1: Shut up, Harry. Your people will think you're some kind of a...
0: But I did. I saw it, I tell you. I saw it.
1: Nut.

0: 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This episode of Radio Yard Sale will, I imagine, go until about noon o'clock here. And presumably that's enough time to do some decent stuff. Off we go.
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I'm Paul McGann. 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

That was Sparks with Nothing to Do. I've played that song before. That was off of Big Beat. That was probably the only song the Ramones could have ever covered by them, and that was the one they did cover. I feel like a Ramones cover on most of the songs on Kimono My House would have been quite catastrophic. Before that, we heard Nice Biscuit with Discomfort off the album SOS from 2024. Before that, Christine Laune with Rouge Rouge. That's the, I think, the last or next to last time I'm going to play something from La Belle Epoque's, EMI's French Girls, 1965 to 1966. That was the very narrow period of time where fuzz guitar counted as pop music to people. And that set started off with Frontier Wives from Yahoo with a, that was from a compilation from San Jose, California in the 80s. So one of those college radio compilations. We are going to begin the next set low-key and with two covers. At the very opposite end of the fame and credibility scales, but in ways you might not suspect. This is WHRW Binghamton.

hair and ice cream castles in the air and feathered canyons everywhere. I've looked at clouds that way,

I've looked at life that way. But now friends are acting strange. They shake their heads, they say our chain went well. Something's lost, but something's gained in living every day.

We just heard a Bee Gees song that was unreleased in the 60s. It's a bonus track to the expanded version of Horizontal. That was Mrs. Gillespie's Refrigerator, back when they sounded very much like the Beatles. Before that, Emily LaForest with Mes Souvenirs, another Montreal sort of artist. I play a lot of French Montreal folk people on this show. That was from Maya Silva. Leonard Nimoy with Both Sides Now, which I played before, but I believe it was like 10 years ago, so it's not like I'm stuffing Leonard Nimoy's Joni Mitchell cover down your throat. And Leonard Nimoy is really trying there. It's not like a Shatner hack job. It's something that comes from a place of honest incompetence. And Christine Collister with cover of I Heard It Through the Grapevine. That was from one of those folk tracks. From Gregson and McAllister, and I tend to Clive Gregson and Christine Collister, and off the album Home and Away, I tend to usually credit the person who's singing when I log the tracks. That's just how I do it. This next set's going to be kind of odd, and at one point informed by the fact that I watched a Sean Connery Bond movie last weekend, but the first set is the first of it's going to start off with something odd about the Planet of the Apes. It's going to be a bit of an odd set all around, and it'll take us to the 11 o'clock hour here on WHRW Binghamton.

That's all right.

0: Well, obviously, we tried to start the next set there. One button over from the microphone button. But we just heard Cocaine Man by Primitive Ring. That was off of a single. That's a pretty new release. 2025. Before that, from the Dr. No soundtrack. And I watched Goldfinger recently, but they did not have that soundtrack in the sound library. So I played the ridiculous Three Blind Mice thing. Before the Bond formula was, it formed very quickly, but didn't form immediately. So you had like the classic ding ding ding ding ding ding ding ding ding ding ding theme going, but then it had like some drums, and then it had Three Blind Mice, and it was just weird, weird credits. Before that, Louis Garay Percussion World with the track Aphrodisia. That was off of the album Sakumba. I really liked that, and we started that set off with a song about Planet of the Apes from the band Lutefisk. I have teenage memories of watching Planet of the Apes marathons on cable, so that hit a soft spot for me that's very specific and probably not applicable to most people. Top of the hour announcements here. Radio Yard Sale is going to be on a little bit after 10, roughly between 10 and noon on Fridays this summer semester. We're in the second week of that, and second hour of it will begin after the break.
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2: By Jove, what a beautiful evening. Ta-ta, Jennifer. I'm off to the racetracks.
3: But wait, dear! It's 5 p.m.! You're gonna miss the weather report on the evening review!
2: Ha ha ha! Nonsense! This is Binghamton. It was sunny this morning. Curses! My best suit is ruined! What a fool I've been.
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I'm 20 years old. 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

Well, that was as close as this show gets to a classic rock radio show, although I haven't heard that song in a while, so I feel like its profile is low enough that it's dropped into the outer reaches of Radio Yard Sale. We heard Deacon Blues by Steely Dan. Before that, W. Bayanagin, whose name I can't pronounce, sometimes, occasionally I'll play his novelty stuff. He did an album called Cease and Desist, which consisted of genre-style parodies of a J.G. Wentworth album, J.G. Wentworth ad that he hated. So we got the grunge version, you got jazz, bluegrass, black metal, Dylan, Johnny Cash, grunge, all kinds of things. Space Shanty, whatever that is. Before that, Exhibit A with Yippee-I-O, sort of a Baltimore compilation. I think the band Exhibit A exists only on their Bandcamp listing is mostly just songs on comps, and I think I've hit most of them more or less by accident on this show. Units with a Wall of Singles starting things off with Work. Next set's going to start off with Minerva Strain with Lux Antenna. So we're going to get a little bit grungy as we are now well into the second half of this show. Maybe three more sets left on this episode. Radio Yard Sale is on WHRW Binghamton, the station you're listening to. And let's not ramble about that. Let's get grungy.

All right, that was Movies by Squalls off the album No Time. It's Smitty's college stuff. Distraction Forever with, of course, the obligatory number written for and all lowercase. That was Cliffs. That was some like 2026 stuff. Sort of doing the an attempt at a modern gloss on 80s post-punk. Red Cross from Beyond the Door, a latter-day punk album I really like. I played the title track. I did not play the Sparks cover this time because we already played some real Sparks. And Minerva Stain, starting that off with a split EP off of Lux Antenna. So, next set's going to start off with the final playing I'm going to do, I think, from the Saturday morning cartoons greatest hits. We're going to play the Murmurs doing the HR Puffin stuff. Theme. We're going to roll the dice on that and then continue on with less novelty related stuff here on WHA.

All right, that's set. The next to last set of the show ended with The Nude Party off their self-titled with the track Paper Trail Money. Before that, Six Part Seven with One Thing That Won't Matter. Marie-Pierre Arthur with Gemens, and that was recorded off the album Ensemble Du. And The Murmurs with H.R. Puffin Stuff off of Saturday Morning's Greatest Hits, a compilation that I found for a while. It's in the record library, but I did find it in the wild, so I played a couple tracks off of it. And this will bring us to the last set of the show. We have another folk cover coming up and a weird, weird folky song that I just like to end the show. And we're going to end things with Jeffrey Lewis. We're going to start things with this cover of Bob Dylan's One More Cup of Coffee.

to be taking effect. I'm still walking erect. What the heck? What the hell? Well, at least I paid the guy with a check. So if the bodega janked me on the poison I drank, all I gotta do is place a cancel call to my bank. But they put me on hold when I told them the story. First I cursed in the phone, but the music ignored me. And it played for such a long time. And then a voice said, we'll be with you soon, just stay on the line. But just at that second, my neck broke out in a sweat. I said, I bet this is it, the poison's starting to hit. I felt sick and in pain, I dropped the phone to the ground, and an operator came and said, can I help you now? But all that she could hear was just the sound of my death as I gasped into the set. Just let the guy cash the check with my last rattling breath. And the burning bottle of crap that I sickly held in my lap, I quickly turned on the cap out of concern for the rats. So what if I just couldn't take it anymore?

brokenhearted dismay that started from the first grade all the way up to today. And the walkway is steep and the cars are all beeping and the people are sailing to wherever they're sailing and I'm climbing the railing. I plan to stand and decide, but I just slip and I dive and all the drunks on the side start to hold up their signs, mostly sevens and nines, but now and then is a ten. And if I fell to earth, I'd be dead, that's for sure. But like I said before, it's only water and it's worthless because it isn't on purpose, but I bob to the surface. But a large garbage barge comes and it drops 20 tons of toxic waste on my face. And as I sink from the sun to whatever's to come, my last sight is the bums who all change their signs into threes, twos, and ones. And then after this discourse, there's a 3.6, of course, it must be from Pitchfork. So what if I just couldn't take it anymore?

because I never get used to always feeling so unglued. Need new emails to read through while I eat old Chinese food. I don't want a life that's like this. Just take a knife to my wrist quick. All I've got is this chopstick, but I can still make the plot thick. Just for the sake of context, if I break it with my fist, for fun against my chest, run into the wall next. And I'll frown at the gash, then lie down in the bath with some Sylvia Plath. How many pages will pass until I'm facing my last? I didn't major in math, so I won't wager no cash. But truth is stranger than fashion, and the danger is that all of the blood will amass. The tub will fill up so fast till I'm encased like a crab in a bathtub-shaped scab. They'll have to take in a cab and scrape off in a lab. So what if I just couldn't take it anymore?

contract through a third-party contact that says, don't hold him for ransom, I'll pay half in advance, just mail me one of his hands, which I'll accept as your answer. So say it so happens I happen to be out lying on a park bench and crying, just like my normal way. But in most former cases, no one comes out of no place, wraps masking tape on my face, but that's what happens today. But before I get knocked off, my hand it gets chopped off and dropped in a mailbox, and I'm locked in a trunk, but I'm flung out on the tar when the car hits a bump at exit 125 out on the FDR drive.

0: I get a minute of rest, and isn't this interesting? Here comes the UPS man. 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So what if I just couldn't take it anymore?
1: All right, that was So What If I Couldn't Take It by Jeffrey Lewis off of A Turn in the Dream House. Before that, we heard Jim Lauderdale with Life Has a Way of Making Jokes. That was off the album The Birds Know, his new one. Natalie McMaster with St. Patrick's Jig, kind of a medley off Masters of the Folk Violin. And Willie Jagger with One More Cup of Coffee. One of those 80s covers that sounds like another time. This is WHRW Binghamton. And another episode of Radio Yard Sale is in the books.
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The Heritage Department has every type of beat. It's got Drake-type beats. It's got Logic-type beats. And it's even got microwave-type beats.

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1: And they were like, and today we reveal the Masked Magician. 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

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How many of you are right now thinking about the Ed Lover dance? 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

0: Leslie, would you like to introduce the next segment?
1: 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Now it's time for Jazz plus Jazz equals Jazz. Today we have a recording of Benny Goodman played over a separate recording of Miles Davis.
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3: Hi, this is Harry Wilson, the tooth janitor, reminding you that if you smoke cigarettes, you run a serious risk of making your teeth browner than they would be otherwise, which is just going to cause more work for you to do when you're constantly brushing your teeth, which is what you should be doing anyway. But the worst thing is, if you smoke cigarettes, you could die early. And if you die, that will cut off possibly years that you could be spending brushing your teeth. So if you smoke, you get less time to brush your teeth. So remember, but don't smoke so you can live longer to constantly brush your teeth. This is Harry Wilson, the tooth janitor, with the public service announcement for WHRW Binghamton.

The Heritage Department has every type of beat. It's got Drake-type beats. It's got Logic-type beats. And it's even got microwave-type beats.

What would you have me do? What would you have me do? Seek out some wealthy patron and crawl like a clinging vine up the lordly tree, rising by deceit and trickery instead of my own strength? No, thank you. Imitate what others do and dedicate my works to the rich in the hope of arousing a smile of recognition from some sterile face? No, thank you. Breakfast every day on insults. Wear out my knees and warp my spine with endless bowing and groveling in the dust? No, thank you. Become a master of hypocrisy and opportunism, never letting my right hand know what my left is doing? Burn incense for some glorified idol of the day? Pull all the proper strings? No, thank you. Shall I become the captain of some literary cult by writing stupid love songs for wealthy widows and navigate to success with their sighs filling out my sails? Pay some publisher to print my poems and bribe some critic to review them? No, thank you! Shall I become the high priest of a petty group of hack writers who dine together once a week? No, I thank you! Shall I build my reputation on one flawless poem and never write another? Should I scheme to get my name mentioned in the columns of some newspaper and smack my lips over the little phrases written about me? No, thank you. Shall I calculate and scheme, live in fear, make visits instead of rhymes, meet all the right people, seek introductions and favors? No, thank you. No, I thank you. And again, I thank you. Oh, my friend, I prefer to sing, to laugh, to dream, to travel light in my own, to see things as they are and speak out without fear, to cock my hat at any angle that I choose, to duel if necessary for a quick yes or no. I prefer to work alone without any thought of reward, to scorn fame for a journey to the moon, to never write a line that does not ring with sincerity. I shall be content with the fruits and flowers that grow in my garden, no matter how small, because they belong to me. Then, if success should come my way, no tribute ever need be paid to Caesar. Whatever fortune or misfortune that happens shall be mine and only mine. And though I may never reach the stature of a great oak tree, I shall never become a parasitic vine. I will climb perhaps to no great height, but I will climb alone.

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WHRW's World Department. She say, do you love me? I tell her only partly. I only

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0: Hey, well, tell me why you're playing the record
1: then. Why we're playing the record? Yeah. Well, I guess we'd have to explain a little bit of what WHRW is. We're the only station in Binghamton that, not the only station. We're the only station that tries to meet the community's needs. The rest of the stations here are all commercial. Most of them are top 40. Some of them are country music. But we're the only station that tries to program public affairs things.
0: Like the sort of WBAI.
1: As a matter of fact, we're affiliated with them.
0: Oh, I see. Oh, that's good, yeah. They're great. Well, that's great, you know. I mean, the need. I think these stations are one of the, you know, this kind of station is very important for all of us.
1: The problem is the commercial stations have all the money and the people like us and WBAI go hungry.
0: I know, but maybe hunger will make you aware. That's maybe why you're a hip station.
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The Heritage Department. 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

Oh my goodness, we're here. What's up, everybody? You are listening to WHRW 90.5 FM Binghamton. This is DJ Christoph, and welcome finally to my brother's birthday edition of Out of Tune. Welcome, everybody. Glad you could make it.

Yes, my brother's birthday was yesterday, and I'm doing a bit of a happy birthday show to my brother. Happy birthday to you, Matt. It was a pleasure seeing you last weekend and doing some fun hijinks with you. And I hope you have a nice weekend coming up right now. I know you're going to a wedding this weekend. Should be super fun. And again, happy birthday to you, man. I know it was yesterday, but it doesn't mean we can't celebrate the day after because that is a special day for my older brother, man. It was so fun hanging out with him this past weekend. I'm not even much of like a party guy, like bouncing around bars and stuff, but just seeing him just like having the best time ever was just like the greatest feeling ever, honestly. So it was worth it in the end, even though it's not something I normally do all the time. But anyway, you're listening to WHRW 90.5 FM Binghamton. There's going to be a good amount of R&B, rap, and some other stuff kind of trickled in for this show. Most of the stuff is stuff that he's like sent me over the years, and I kind of threw in a couple of things that maybe he'll enjoy. We'll see how it goes. I'm going to send this whole thing to him after the show, and he can be the full critique of how this goes, honestly. But this was very fun to make. Very excited to share all this with you guys. But I got these messages because I'm starting like 40 minutes late here. So why don't we get this over with? So WHRW takes pride in the quality of its community broadcast. Feedback about our programming may be directed to 607-484-7905 or feedback at whrwfm.org. And of course, we have a website you can go to if you want to listen to us outside of the Binghamton area. You just go to whrw.fm, click that listen button in the top right-hand corner, and you can listen to us with a decent internet connection anywhere on the globe. If you are in Japan for some reason and want to listen to us, you can do that on whrw.fm. If you are in Canada, if you are in the U.S. somewhere outside of Binghamton, you can listen to us on whrw.fm. Again, as long as you have a decent internet connection, you can do it there. That's our little promotional thing. And PSA, please wear sunscreen. I know it's going to cool down a little bit next week, but the UV index nowadays is not very fun. My neck is pretty much red from not wearing sunscreen. Please wear sunscreen. It's very important. I don't care if you believe that you just don't get sunburned. It's something that's probably going to happen, and I highly encourage you all to wear sunscreen, whether it's SPF 25, if you just can live off that. I wish I could. I need SPF 50 pretty much. Whatever works for you, put the sunscreen on. We're gonna have a sunny day tomorrow. Probably gonna have a sunny day Sunday until it rains, and we're gonna have a bunch of sun next week because we always get sun the summer and never the rest of the year. So just bring sunscreen with you. Keep it handy. PSA from your friends is WHRW 90.5 FM Binghamton. All right, messages are out of the way. We got some more music to play. Here is the Avalanches, Because I'm Me. Here we go. Happy birthday, man. Hope you enjoy this show.

Little back-to-back from Mac Miller, one of his favorites, one of my favorites as well, honestly. I got him a poster that's like kind of like a hand-drawn sketch of Mac Miller for Christmas, and I was so happy that he loved this thing. And like, we used to just listen to this man all the time, and we still listen to him now. He played this song for me the other day, 100 Grandkids, and this thing just sounded so awesome off of Good AM. And I remember he introduced me to this one off Kids I just played called Poppy. Very, very emotional song, that even from his first debut. Like, he always had that emotional element to him that he kind of just tapped into more and more as his career went on. You kind of saw this slow, like, change up, because he was always like a rapper, but he started more of a different, like, more of an R&B style as he went on, and more emotions were like just implemented into his music, especially on Swimming. And a lot of it we are kind of just still discovering to this day, because unfortunately he passed after releasing Swimming. There were a couple of posthumous releases, one of them being Circles, which I am very grateful to own on record, and it's one of the hardest hitting things I've ever heard. It's very emotional, very depressing, and it also just makes Swimming that much more like prevalent with everything that's happened to him. You kind of see this slow downward trajectory that his music went on after Kids. Still very fun, very catchy, but you start to see more of a serious tone coming out of him. And he was such an incredible artist that he would leave such an incredible impact on a lot of people my age, especially just all Gen Z in general, just like constantly listening to his music to this day. We used to play him all the time when I was in the softball club here at BU. Always playing them all the time. But anyway, Mac Miller is an incredible artist. I had to throw in two features for this man. You're listening to WHRW 90.5 FM Binghamton. I got a few familiar tracks coming up next. I think we used to play Macklemore a good amount back in the day. I wasn't sure if we played more Thrift Shop or Can't Hold Us, but I thought this would be kind of a fun song to throw in here. Gets a little bit more hyped up in a better mood for the time being. Here is Can't Hold Us, Macklemore, Ryan Lewis. Hope you guys enjoy. Let's have some fun with this one.